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Right in the heart of Oslo, just next to the Royal Palace. Many matches have free entry, but for the biggest matches, you can secure your entry with a ticket. 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We'll see you at Football eParken.